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2: Have you ever just gotten, like, such a bad gift that it might ruin the room of gift giving?
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2: 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The book she got, I was like, this is a sick joke. Like, okay. I'm gonna tell you about it in a second, you should be, because okay. I was like, what?
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15: Tennessee Valley weather.
16: Partly cloudy sky tonight and overnight lows in the low 70s. A hot, humid day on Tuesday, highs reaching the low to mid 90s. Heat index above 100. Slight chance of a few late day and early evening pop-up storms. A better chance of those afternoon storms popping up on Wednesday, highs lower 90s. From the Storm Track 9 Weather Center, I'm meteorologist David Glenn.
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0: it could be somebody else.
1: Yeah.
0: Which somebody's got to be doing it. We can't all be getting accused of having a clone.
1: Well, yeah. Okay, wait. Let's think of it. So it's Shakira.
0: Shakira's had it happen.
1: And now Usher.
0: Usher's had it happen.
1: And then also
0: Lil Wayne had it happen like a week or two ago.
1: I think also there was another pop
0: Jim
1: girl.
0: Carrey for a while.
1: Yeah, Jim
0: remember?
1: Carrey.
0: Yes.
1: People were like, that's not Jim Carrey.
0: But he was like, it is. Yeah. I just want someone, one person to come out and be like,
1: I did it.
0: I did have a clone. Yeah. My bad.
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0: hers. More vivid and worse, what I feel I deserve. 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
16: Tennessee Valley weather.
17: Partly cloudy sky tonight and overnight lows in the low 70s. A hot, humid day on Tuesday, highs reaching the low to mid 90s. Heat index above 100. Slight chance for a few late day and early evening pop-up storms. A better chance of those afternoon storms popping up on Wednesday, highs lower 90s. From the Storm Track 9 Weather Center, I'm meteorologist David Glenn.
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1: XYZ with Eric Zachary. It's Jordan. It's Audrey. Yeah. Eric's not here. Real bummer. He's missing the party.
2: Womp womp.
1: But I want to talk to you about these boozy book exchanges. I'm saying them like they've been around forever.
2: This is like a thing.
1: Yeah. I don't know
2: but
1: about
2: this
1: it.
2: This is just a party that your wife went to?
1: Yes.
2: Yeah.
1: Right. Last night, she went to this thing. I had no idea that these happened. Mm-hmm. But I'm thinking if you go to something called the boozy book exchange, it's booze. It's books.
2: Yes.
1: It's probably fun.
2: Yeah.
1: Right? Like you bring a book. Here's the rules. You bring a book. You get a book. You don't know what book you're getting, though. So they kind of like mix it up.
2: Sure.
1: Right? Now, she goes with one of her friends. They both are avid readers. This is the place for them. Mm-hmm. Her friend gets a very normal, fun book. Can't wait to read this. Have a glass of wine. Share it with her friends. Mm-hmm. Right? My wife gets a book on how to navigate abusive relationships.
2: What?
1: It's all about, like, are you married to an alcoholic? Are you married to someone with
2: an addiction?
1: So that's what she was like. The whole party was ruined for me.
2: That's so
1: heavy.
2: Weird.
1: So weird.
2: Who did this?
1: Right. So they don't know. Like, it's like going to your company's white elephant and you get brass knuckles. You know what I'm saying?
2: That's so weird.
1: It was
2: this
1: like...
2: It's
1: anonymous.
2: So she didn't know who got it for
1: her. She has no idea who brought the book.
2: Did the person who brought it for her know who it was given?
1: No. So basically what they do is when you bring your book, you put it in a brown bag. And then you leave the brown bag on the shelf.
2: And then at any point,
1: you go up and grab a new brown bag.
2: Yeah, that's just a weird one to bring to a book exchange.
1: Like, beyond trolling.
2: That's...
1: Right?
2: Yeah.
1: Like, everybody's like, oh, I got the book version of, like, The Summer I Turned Pretty.
2: Yeah.
1: You know? Like, and she's like, oh, okay. Is my husband going
2: so
1: to
2: I
1: kill me?
2: I just got married.
1: Yeah, and that's the other thing on top of it. Like, we've been married for 2 months.
2: No,
1: she's
2: that's
1: like,
2: crazy.
1: I don't know if this is like a divine sign. I'm like, I'm doing none of that.
2: No, I'm doing none of that.
1: Like,
2: maybe it's like maybe she should just gift it to someone who she's concerned about. Maybe. You know what I mean?
1: I don't know that this can be in the gift rotation anymore.
2: Okay.
1: Whether
2: you're
1: anonymous
2: saying, like,
1: or
2: get rid of it.
1: You can't, you know, because to her point, like, once she had that, she was like, oh, okay, well, I'm not going to go get a third drink.
2: Yeah, she's like, well, guys, it's been real fun.
1: Yeah,
2: I'm,
1: you know.
2: Ready to head out.
1: I don't know if I'm coming back to these, these are the books I'm going to be getting.
2: I feel like I would feel the same way.
1: Yeah.
2: Maybe we can do like a boozy, but you know what would be fun?
1: Okay.
2: Boozy children's book exchange.
1: Oh, okay.
2: That would be fun.
1: Like a, oh, the places you'll go.
2: Yeah, I really like Bad Seed. That's one I really like.
1: I don't even know that one.
2: It's really cute.
1: Okay. Is that like a newer book or is it a classic?
2: Yeah, it's a newer one. My mom's a teacher for context.
1: Oh, got it. Okay.
2: But it's like this seed and he's like,
1: he's bad.
2: I'm a bad seed.
1: What could that possibly teach
2: it's
1: children?
2: Really good. It's really good.
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16: Tennessee Valley weather.
17: Partly cloudy sky tonight and overnight lows in the low 70s. A hot, humid day on Tuesday, highs reaching the low to mid 90s. Heat index above 100. Slight chance of a few late day and early evening pop-up storms. A better chance of those afternoon storms popping up on Wednesday, highs lower 90s. From the Storm Track 9 Weather Center, I'm meteorologist David Glenn.
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2: Mom's Hot Take is on the way, where Eric's mom provides her glorious commentary, joins us three times a week to give us what she believes is trending in the world. 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
3: I'm heated, but uh-oh, this pushed me off okay, the cliff.
4: No.
3: It's been reported that a lot of parents are renting public storage spaces for their children when they enter freshman year at college because there's not enough space in the dorm rooms.
2: Okay.
3: Which is fine. Okay. I mean, that's a stretch.
2: Sure.
3: But now there's actual viral videos of people decorating those storage places
2: Like it's an apartment.
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4: Right.
3: It's a walk-in closet.
2: Okay. All right. All right. Let's jump into this. Give us a second. Mom's Hot Take coming up next.
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1: It's back to school. This is Professor John Davis at Kia Cleveland on South Lee Highway, and this is Car Buying 101. 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
16: Tennessee Valley weather.
17: Partly cloudy sky tonight and overnight lows in the low 70s. A hot, humid day on Tuesday, highs reaching the low to mid 90s. Heat index above 100. Slight chance for a few late day and early evening pop-up storms. A better chance of those afternoon storms popping up on Wednesday. Highs lower 90s. From the Storm Track 9 Weather Center, I'm meteorologist David Glenn.
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2: A partly cloudy sky tonight and overnight lows in the low 70s. A hot, humid day on Tuesday. Highs reaching the low to mid 90s. Heat index above 100. Slight chance of a few late day and early evening pop-up storms. A better chance of those afternoon storms popping up on Wednesday. Highs lower 90s. From the Storm Track 9 Weather Center, I'm meteorologist David Glenn.
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0: 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Gino D from the Afternoon Show. Yesterday, Easton from second grade learned this.
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4: Tennessee Valley.
5: An isolated early evening shower, otherwise partly cloudy through the night, a low in the low 70s. A very hot and humid day Tuesday, highs low to mid 90s. Heat index above 100. Just a slight chance for a late day storm. A better chance for scattered afternoon storms on Wednesday. Look for highs in the lower 90s. From the StormTrack 9 Weather Center, I'm meteorologist David Glenn.

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4: weather. A partly cloudy sky tonight and overnight lows in the low 70s. A hot, humid day on Tuesday. Highs reaching the low to mid 90s. Heat index above 100. Slight chance for a few late day and early evening pop-up storms. A better chance of those afternoon storms popping up on Wednesday. Highs lower 90s. From the Storm Track 9 Weather Center, I'm meteorologist David Glenn. Let's get
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5: An isolated early evening shower, otherwise partly cloudy through the night, a low in the low 70s. A very hot and humid day Tuesday, highs low to mid 90s. Heat index above 100. Just a slight chance for a late day storm. A better chance for scattered afternoon storms on Wednesday. Look for highs in the lower 90s. From the Storm Track 9 Weather Center, I'm meteorologist David Glenn.

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2: weather. A partly cloudy sky tonight and overnight lows in the low 70s. A hot, humid day on Tuesday, highs reaching the low to mid 90s. Heat index above 100. Slight chance for a few late day and early evening pop-up storms. A better chance of those afternoon storms popping up on Wednesday. Highs lower 90s. From the Storm Track 9 Weather Center, I'm meteorologist David Glenn.
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4: An isolated early evening shower, otherwise partly cloudy through the night, a low in the low 70s. A very hot and humid day Tuesday, highs low to mid 90s. Heat index above 100, just a slight chance for a late day storm. A better chance for scattered afternoon storms on Wednesday. Look for highs in the lower 90s. From the Storm Track 9 Weather Center, I'm meteorologist David Glenn.

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1: Partly cloudy sky tonight and overnight lows in the low 70s. A hot, humid day on Tuesday. Highs reaching the low to mid 90s. Heat index above 100. Slight chance of a few late day and early evening pop-up storms. A better chance of those afternoon storms popping up on Wednesday. Highs lower 90s. From the Storm Track 9 Weather Center, I'm meteorologist David Glenn.
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0: All this week, I'm asking students what they learned in school today. Funo D from the afternoon show. Yesterday, Easton from second grade learned this.
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0: And he scored a family four-pack of tickets to Soaky Mountain Water Park. 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
4: An isolated early evening shower, otherwise partly cloudy through the night, a low in the low 70s. A very hot and humid day Tuesday, highs low to mid 90s. Heat index above 100, just a slight chance for a late day storm. A better chance for scattered afternoon storms on Wednesday. Look for highs in the lower 90s. From the StormTrack 9 Weather Center, I'm meteorologist David Glenn.

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7: Partly cloudy sky tonight and overnight lows in the low 70s. A hot, humid day on Tuesday, highs reaching the low to mid 90s. Heat index above 100. Slight chance for a few late day and early evening pop-up storms. A better chance for those afternoon storms popping up on Wednesday, highs lower 90s. From the Storm Track 9 Weather Center, I'm meteorologist David Glenn.
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2: An isolated early evening shower, otherwise partly cloudy through the night, a low in the low 70s. A very hot and humid day Tuesday, highs low to mid-90s. Heat index above 100. Just a slight chance for a late-day storm. A better chance for scattered afternoon storms on Wednesday. Look for highs in the lower 90s. From the StormTrack 9 Weather Center, I'm meteorologist David Glenn.

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11: partly cloudy sky tonight and overnight lows in the low 70s. A hot, humid day on Tuesday, highs reaching the low to mid 90s. Heat index above 100. Slight chance of a few late day and early evening pop-up storms. A better chance of those afternoon storms popping up on Wednesday, highs lower 90s. From the Storm Track 9 Weather Center, I'm meteorologist David Glenn.
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0: 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I just can't
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4: weather. Partly sunny skies and hot for today with a chance for a few storms. High temperatures in the mid-90s, but feels like temps above 100. Tonight, partly cloudy and muggy with lows in the mid-70s. Wednesday and Thursday hold additional storm chances and hot conditions with high temps in the mid to upper 90s, but feels like temps also above 100. From the Storm Track 9 Weather Center, I'm meteorologist Olivia Glass.

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1: 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Hits 96, drive time traffic.
2: Spotted a stalled vehicle close to Airport Road, close to Shepherd on 153. It's off the roadway. You may see some T-Dot flashing lights, but give them plenty of room. I don't see anything major to get in your way. Parts of Middle Valley, parts of Cleveland, parts of Dalton we've looked at here in the last few minutes with the T-Dot traffic cameras, the G-Dot traffic cameras. You're looking great. Tennessee Valley.
3: Mostly clear skies this morning with patchy fog possible, then partly sunny and hot for today with a chance for a few storms. High temperatures in the mid-90s, but feels like temps near 100. Tonight's partly cloudy and muggy with lows in the mid-70s. Wednesday, hot with additional storm chances and high temps in the mid-90s, but feels like temps also above 100. From the Storm Track 9 Weather Center, I'm meteorologist Olivia Glass.
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5: Kelly just got back from a trip over the weekend with her husband. How was it?
6: Whirlwind trip. Well, my husband goes to the Sturgis Motorcycle Rally. He's gone every year for the past 5 years. But we only had a quick weekend to run up, so we had to fly up, rent a car. The whole weekend, he's like, FOMO. He's missing because everybody's on a motorcycle riding around. But gotcha. we did get to go for a little bit for a ride, but we went up. We were in Sturgis, but we stayed in Deadwood, which is so historic, where Wild Bill Hickok got, you know, shot and killed.
7: Yeah. Oh, there's a show called Deadwood, right?
6: Yeah.
8: I got a cousin named Deadwood.
6: And I saw, like, we stayed in a historic hotel that was supposed to be haunted, but I never saw a ghost. I was kind of hoping for that. But, yeah, we had a great time. We went up to Mount Rushmore. It's like I told Alan, we'll just do everything. There's a long trail you can take, but they say it's treacherous because... the steps you have to take.
5: Love treachery.
6: And I'm like, well, you know, you have to just kind of stop and rest. But we did it. I'm so glad we did. And we got as close as we could to Mount Rushmore.
5: How many miles do you think that hike is?
6: It's about a half mile.
5: Okay.
6: But you're going upstairs. And if you're out of shape, you've got a lot of tourists.
5: It hits hard, yeah.
8: Now, you know how when you go see some monuments or some, they say it's kind of underwhelming when you see it in person? Was it that way? Or what would you call it a really amazing?
6: I thought it was really amazing. I just,

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2: Watch out for an accident. I'm looking. It looks like TDOT's looking. We've got authorities looking for it. Eastbound 24 around Market Street. And apparently it's on the shoulder already. Eastbound 24, according to dispatch, outbound traffic 24 east around Market Street. Watch out for an accident. Everywhere else, you're looking okay this morning. Watch out for the school zones.
3: Tennessee Valley weather.
4: Partly sunny skies and hot for today with a chance for a few storms. High temperatures in the mid-90s, but feels like temps above 100. Tonight, partly cloudy and muggy with lows in the mid-70s. Wednesday and Thursday hold additional storm chances and hot conditions with high temps in the mid to upper 90s, but feels like temps also above 100. From the Storm Track 9 Weather Center, I'm meteorologist Olivia Glass.
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4: 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Where are we? We're right here. 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
1: Browns Ferry at Atkins. Watch out for an accident there. Browns Ferry at Atkins. This accident should be cleaned up very soon. Outbound traffic eastbound 24 at Market Street. A few moments ago, I saw a tow truck arrive. So eastbound 24, that left-hand lane still blocked at Market Street. Be careful, especially in the school zones, with most school systems have already cranked up for the school year.
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16: 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Where are we? We're right here. 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
4: We got Does That Make Me Crazy happening this morning. So if you got some quirks, we celebrate being different. Get ready to call us up in about 20 minutes. Also be on the lookout for

0: our friend Kelly Raspberry, who you can write at loveletterstokelly.com. In fact, let's get right to it.
1: Love letters to Kelly.
2: Whoa, going rogue.
0: I'm trying different things sometimes. To Kelly, you are the love expert.
2: I am.
0: My boyfriend and I are both 25 years old. We've been dating for about a year, and we've had our bumpy times, but it's been going really good. My boyfriend is a truck driver, and he's gone a lot, and we have a very honest and open relationship with each other. We talk pretty much all day long. I've never fallen this hard for any guy ever. He has a lot of friends that are girls, though. That doesn't bother me, until they overstep their boundaries, that is. Now, my problem is there's this one friend of his that has come out of nowhere, pretty much that will call him at all hours of the night to, quote, talk, or, quote, talk about guy problems. Kelly, I'm not buying it, but they are friends. And they have been for a while, so I just trust that he tells me the truth. When she will call him around midnight, it seems lately quite a bit. And since he is up and driving, he's going to be answering that phone call of hers. It kind of bothers me that she's calling that late, and I told him that. Now, this chick is asking him for money to pay her bills.
2: Oh.
0: You know you're mad when you're calling her this chick. Yeah. Now, I'm not happy about that at all. We're now in a fight because he went ahead and said yes to give her the money without even asking or telling me till after he did it. I'm very bothered by this. Am I being over jealous or over dramatic, Kelly? That's Amanda.
2: Well, no, but these are things you need to consider if you want to stay in a relationship with this particular man. Dating is about realizing what you don't want in a relationship, as well as what you do want. And if you've expressed to him you don't like it, he does stuff anyway. He maybe has this sort of savior complex where if a woman strokes it, well, I don't want to compare Jesus to that, but if a woman, you know, is nice enough to him, kind enough to him, and begs, and he wants to help and save everybody, you know. A knight in shining armor. You know, I get it. He's up. He's a, you know, late night trucker, and, you know, his friend needs somebody to talk to, and she can count on he's there, right?
3: Right.
2: But also, out of respect for the woman in his life, which would be you, we assume, we're operating on that assumption, mm-hmm. you're the only one, that he would be able to tell the friend, look, you know, I'm in a relationship right now, can't really be doing stuff like this, I can't be loaning you money, but it is what it is. So you're justified in feeling whatever you want to feel, but he is who he is, and you got to decide if you want to be there for that, mm-hmm. you know?
3: Yeah, that's, now, if I were a truck driver, I'd want people to talk to me.
2: Keep you awake.
3: Keep me awake.
0: You know, I get that. But there's also gentlemen you can talk to.
3: Yeah, I could call JC. I could call Kirk. I could call, you know, my homeboys.
4: But guys don't talk a lot about fun stuff.
0: Yeah, we do.
4: No, y'all don't.
2: Talking about sports?
4: Yeah, you're quiet a lot.
0: No, we talk about sports. We'll talk about cuddle parties.
4: I've seen that King of the Hill thing.
2: And that was just today.
4: I've seen that King of the Hill scene where it's like him and his guy friends hanging. They're just saying, yup.
0: Well, that's in person.
4: Yup.
3: You call other truckers. That's what that's what CB radios were made for, you know,
2: so
3: back
2: fun.
3: In the day.
0: Yeah.
4: Girl talk is way much more fun.
2: Well, well, that is true. Well,
0: yeah, I'm not going to lie and say
2: it's not. Yeah, she should be calling her girlfriends and not her truck driving boyfriend.
3: Right.
2: So,
0: yeah. You know. Damn. Just like that.
3: Yeah.
0: Yeah, you're right to feel that way, though.
1: Love letters to Kelly.
3: Dear Kelly, you're the love expert.
2: I am.
3: I am 22 years old, and I've been dating my girlfriend for over 2 years, but 2 months ago we broke up. I fought to get her back, and I'm happy to say that we did get back together. We are definitely better now than we've ever been, even though I was convinced it was over. In fact, Kelly, I was so mad the first few days when we broke up because she said I was she said she was unhappy and stressed out, and she thought I deserved someone better, and she thought I was too good for her. So, I'm a nice guy. She's an amazing girl. I love her. The problem is, I was so mad when we broke up that I erased my social media with all of the pictures of us. I erased all of the pictures on my phone. I threw away all of the pictures I had at work and at home to forget about her. And I didn't want to have to see her face. Mm-hmm. What do I do? What do I do to make he didn't write this part right. What should I tell her? The next day, after regretting throwing away the letters, I went to the dumpster to dive, but the pictures were gone. I don't want to lie to her and tell her my apartment was broken into by a sick love letter thief. Any advice? I really need it. KC.
2: KC, come on, honey. All right. So what you do is you tell her, look, I was really mad and I was impulsive because the front lobe of my brain or whatever isn't fully developed yet. So we're going to have to create a whole bunch of new memories together. So you can retrieve stuff from the cloud. I mean, just because you throw printed pictures away doesn't mean you can't. If they're in your phone, you can redo them. Or you recreate them and kind of laugh it off and make it a joke.
3: You're 22.
2: Say, look, I was so mad. I was impulsive. I threw everything away. It was stupid of me. I shouldn't have done that because you're the love of my life at 22. I want to spend the rest of my life making more pictures with you.
0: Let's get married.
2: Starting now. So this isn't that deep, honey. Just, you know, you were a little hot-headed. Just explain it. Don't be lying. Why do guys just lie? That's just, I mean, what's the point of lying?
3: Yeah.
2: I don't get that, but that's not a good precedent to set. So just come clean, and if she breaks up with you again over it, well, maybe this relationship isn't meant to be.
3: Yeah, but you are being 22. You can make new memories and take new pictures and stuff.
2: Get your cell phone out and go take more pictures. It's not that deep.
0: You are.
2: But imagine, hey, I threw this away. Let's recreate this photo. You can make it kind of fun going back and recreating all the photos you threw away. That could be a fun thing.
0: And make fun of yourself for throwing, being like, I'm sorry, I just overreacted. That's on me.
5: Imagine if there actually was a love letter thief, though.
0: Whoa. Right?
5: Somebody just went by and took all of your family photos.
0: That would be funny.
6: Would it?
3: I
6: or
3: am
6: really
3: love.
6: Dark.
0: I know you give it back, though.
3: I'm the love letter
5: But it's
3: thief.
5: The one thing you can't replace.
4: Yeah. Right.
2: JC thinks it's comical.
0: No, if I go to your house and I take all your pictures.
4: John Mulaney.
0: And then I give it back to you. Just to see how you respond. All right, if you want to write our love expert, you can write her at lovelettersTokelly.com. Now coming up here in about 10 minutes, we got the entertainment report ready to go, Kelly.
2: Oh, already?
0: Oh, yeah.
2: I always say that, don't I?
3: Uh-huh. Same time every day.
2: Let me see. Oh, we were just talking about Camp Rock 3 last night. They had the red carpet premiere. I'll tell you who was there. And also, do we need a Spring Breakers 2?
3: No.
6: Whoa.
2: Oh, we're getting it. Wait till I tell you about it in today's entertainment report.
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10: Traffic.
11: Ma'am, you've got an accident for us.
12: It is southbound, right before the 4th Street exit to downtown.
11: Yeah, we see it looks to be a minor accident. 27 southbound right there at 4th Street. Inbound traffic. Yeah, watch out for it slow. Looks to be a minor crash. Ma'am, thank you very much for the heads up on this. Everywhere else, you're looking okay this morning.
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5: All right, what's going on, Kelly?
6: 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Is it called quarterbacks
5: quarterback.
6: Or quarterback?
5: Quarterback.
6: Quarterback series on Netflix.
5: Love it. I just
6: finished
5: it. It's on Netflix, and they have different seasons. And there's one that's wide receiver where they didn't do quarterbacks.
6: Yeah.
5: They're also cool because it covers their lives, too, not just mm-hmm. on the field.
6: That's it. So he dived in, and I'm going to have to let him know that he might have his attention diverted because Hard Knocks, the 21st season, that premieres on HBO tonight. I don't think we have HBO, so never mind.
5: And it's a Super Bowl champs.
6: Training camp with the Seahawks. Yeah, so that's tonight on HBO. We were just talking about this yesterday, but right before she hit the red carpet at last night's premiere in L.A., Disney confirmed Demi Lovato is back as Michi Torres in Camp Rock 3.
7: I'm going to sleep so well knowing this.
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2: Bonnie Oaks at Hickory Valley. We got an accident. Once again, that's Bonnie Oaks at Hickory Valley. That accident I told you about earlier, 27 southbound on the old Jotty Bridge, cleaned up and out of everybody's way.
3: Tennessee Valley weather.
4: Partly sunny skies and hot for today with a chance for a few storms. High temperatures in the mid-90s, but feels like temps above 100. Tonight's partly cloudy and muggy with lows in the mid-70s. Wednesday and Thursday hold additional storm chances and hot conditions with high temps in the mid to upper 90s, but feels like temps also above 100. From the StormTrack 9 Weather Center, I'm meteorologist Olivia Glass.
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1: 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This is Professor John Davis at Kia Cleveland on South Lee Highway. And this is Car Buying 101. 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
6: Partly sunny skies and hot for today with a chance for a few storms. High temperatures in the mid-90s, but feels like temps above 100. Tonight, partly cloudy and muggy with lows in the mid-70s. Wednesday and Thursday hold additional storm chances and hot conditions with high temps in the mid to upper 90s, but feels like temps also above 100. From the Storm Track 9 Weather Center, I'm meteorologist Olivia Glass.
0: 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I just can't
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0: Shout out to Gasol for Hit Music. We are Hits 96. How you doing on this Tuesday? Give you an opportunity to win tickets to see Gary Owen on September 25th at the Moore Auditorium. Plus, don't forget, I've got that 5K keyword coming up between now and 11. But today, there's a few things we got to talk about. Have you heard of platonic co-parenting? Yes, that is a new thing. We'll talk about that later on today. I don't know the thing about it. I'm just still can't believe it's a thing now. But we'll talk about that. And also, I'll be playing your request. So if you got a song that you want to hear, please feel free to give me a call or text at 423-642-9636.
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17: Tennessee Valley weather.
18: Partly sunny skies and hot for today with a chance for a few storms. High temperatures in the mid-90s, but feels like temps above 100. Tonight, partly cloudy and muggy with lows in the mid-70s. Wednesday and Thursday hold additional storm chances and hot conditions with high temps in the mid to upper 90s, but feels like temps also above 100. From the Storm Track 9 Weather Center, I'm meteorologist Olivia Glass.
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0: It's 96. Now, some people say I look like Chris Rock. Others say Michael B. Jordan, though I don't see Michael B. Jordan because I don't have the abs yet. I'm working on it, though. But Michael B. Jordan over the weekend was seen with Ray. Yeah, they were on a date together, having a good time, just living like normal people. And maybe Ray has found her husband, or at least someone to make a good breakup song about. We'll see what happens. I think they're going to be a cute couple, and I think they're going to have some pretty kids. And speaking of kids, there's a new, trend when it comes to platonic parenthood. I don't know if you heard about it. We'll talk about that at 11:10.
1: 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Gino D from the Afternoon Show. Yesterday, Easton from second grade learned this.
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9: Sunny skies and hot for today with a chance for a few storms. High temperatures in the mid-90s, but feels like temps above 100. Tonight, partly cloudy and muggy with lows in the mid-70s. Wednesday and Thursday hold additional storm chances and hot conditions with high temps in the mid to upper 90s, but feels like temps also above 100. From the Storm Track 9 Weather Center, I'm meteorologist Olivia Glass.
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0: 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But I am waiting for that paternity court case to come up between platonic friends to find out that that child belongs to somebody else. Things can get really messy.
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16: Tennessee Valley weather.
17: Partly sunny skies and hot for today with a chance for a few storms. High temperatures in the mid-90s, but feels like temps above 100. Tonight, partly cloudy and muggy with lows in the mid-70s. Wednesday and Thursday hold additional storm chances and hot conditions with high temps in the mid to upper 90s, but feels like temps also above 100. From the Storm Track 9 Weather Center, I'm meteorologist Olivia Glass.
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going to be another hot one today here in the Scenic City. 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

0: 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I want you to go check that out. Now, coming up in the 12 o'clock hour, we got the Daily Scoop talking about P. Diddy. Yes, he is in the news again, and not for nothing Diddy does right now is good. So I'll just say that this is not a good story, but it's still funny nonetheless. So we'll talk about him. Plus, we're talking about dating profile pics. How often should you change them? We'll talk about that inside the 12 o'clock hour.
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9: Partly sunny skies and hot for today with a chance for a few storms. High temperatures in the mid-90s, but feels like temps above 100. Tonight, partly cloudy and muggy with lows in the mid-70s. Wednesday and Thursday hold additional storm chances and hot conditions with high temps in the mid to upper 90s, but feels like temps also above 100. From the Storm Track 9 Weather Center, I'm meteorologist Olivia Glass.
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Luciana, Spyro here on Hits 96. P. Diddy is supposed to get out in February 2028, but it looks like his release date has been pushed back. And I'll tell you why after Sabrina Carpenter.

0: 96. It's kind of funny to me that Diddy, P. Diddy, Sean Combs, the Diddler, whatever you want to call him, he is in prison right now at a prison called Fort Dix, spelled D-I-X. Yes, it's hilarious to me. If you caught the joke, you caught the joke. At any rate, Diddy was supposed to get out in January of 2028, but because he got into a fight earlier this month, or actually late last month, his release date has been pushed back to February 20th. Now, I just knew that if Diddy got in trouble for anything, it would be for having extra baby oil in his cell.
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0: DJ Kev with Hits 96. Now, I know a lot of people, maybe yourself. I was on a dating app at one point. I'm sure those pictures you have on your dating app are amazing. However, when's the last time you updated them? Let's be real. I know we change over time. Dating experts believe that you should change your photo or pictures at least once every 1 to 3 months. That way, you know, you give an accurate depiction of yourself and you don't get accused of catfishing. And speaking of pictures, we got to talk about our Simple Simon today, who is a police officer or was a police officer, and he misused his cameras for a very creepy reason. We'll talk about what happened at 1:10.
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3: In today's edition of You Need to Be in Jail, let's bring in Lamar Alicio Roman. He's a former police officer down in Florida. He was working security for Vince Vaughn's new TV show, Bad Money. Now, he saw a beautiful actress walking across the lot, and instead of just walking up to her and trying to riz her like a normal human being, he decided to be a creep, got her car information, and entered it into the Flock database system, which basically would let him know whenever her car crossed certain checkpoints or certain cameras. He actually pulled her over and told her, "I told you I would find you and pull you over." He also said, "I was hoping your boyfriend was in the car so I could pull him out and give him a hard time." Well, now, Lamar, you're without a job and you are on probation. You should be in jail. 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
16: Tennessee Valley weather.
17: Partly sunny.
16: sunny skies and hot for today with a chance for a few storms. High temperatures in the mid-90s, but feels like temps above 100. Tonight, partly cloudy and muggy with lows in the mid-70s. Wednesday and Thursday hold additional storm chances and hot conditions with high temps in the mid to upper 90s, but feels like temps also above 100. From the Storm Track 9 Weather Center, I'm meteorologist Olivia Glass.
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I know I may be a little bit early talking about the weekend, but Friday is just around the corner. And, you know, last Friday I was at Coolidge Park and some people say, hey, man, I can't get off work. Well, I'm going to do something a little bit different. So instead of you pulling up on me, I'm going to pull up on you. I'm going to tell you how you could get some free tickets for Free Ticket Friday at your place of business. We'll talk about that in just a few minutes.

DJ Kev with Hits 96. Do you want tickets to Dollywood or maybe Splash Country? If you do, Free Ticket Friday is going to be done a little bit differently. I'm going to pull up on you. Text me where you work and where you will be between the hours of 2 and 4. You could see my beautiful face at your office bearing tickets. So text me where you're going to be and where you work at 423-642-9636. For just

0: Be sure to follow us on Instagram at Hits 96 Radio. I'm out the door. Gino D's on the way next. Got an opportunity for you to win a family four-pack of tickets to Smoky Mountain. All you need to do is make sure your kid can tell Gino what they learned in school, because Gino could use all the extra education he can get. I'm just kidding. Gino is a pretty smart guy. 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

0: That's Zara Larsson right there. Lush Life on Hits 96. 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G&OD signing in. Welcome to the afternoon show. And away we go. 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I got a 5K keyword sometime between now and 7 o'clock that we're also listening for. 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Not too shabby, right? We've got Teddy Swims tickets up for grabs when it comes to that contest as well. And then speaking of contests, and I know DJ Kev talked about it a little bit, but we'll get more into it in the 5 o'clock hour. We have a gigantic prize package that we'll be giving away in September, and you're not going to want to miss this one, folks. So make sure you stay tuned for all of those details. Plus the celebrity beat, food news, you'll be in the know. We're going to get on the radar and so much more. Let's have some fun today. 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

Alex Warren with Fever Dream. It's Hits 96. We started off that little music block with Teddy Swims. If you want an opportunity to see him live this October, then I suggest you keep listening for those keywords all this week when it comes to our 5K Summer Sizzling Cash giveaway, because this Friday, we're sending someone to see Teddy Swims. For now, it's Harry Styles.

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1: Bella Kay. I love it. I love it. I love it. It's on Hits 96. We're Chattanooga's number one hit music station. My name's Gino D. Thank you so much for joining me. It's time to get in the know. As I mentioned, for the next couple of months, you're going to be hearing us talk about NAMI Walks. This is the flagship fundraising event for the National Alliance on Mental Illness. That's what NAMI stands for. And it's set to kick off its 2026 season with a community gathering coming up next week. It's going to be Wednesday, week from tomorrow, August 19th, starting at 5:30 over at Events by Feed. They're located right off of West Main Street. All the details on our website at hits96.com. The event is going to mark the beginning of a nationwide series of walks that's aimed at promoting mental health awareness and reducing the stigma behind it. NAMI officials emphasize that this walk program is among the largest and most energetic mental health events in the country, bringing together communities to support mental health initiatives. And here at Hits 96, we're being heavily involved in this. The theme for the 2026 walk is Together We Are NAMI Walks. 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

Langley on Chattanooga's number one hit music station, Hits 96. Coming up, we got some food news for you. 7-Up has changed their formula after 15 years. They are no longer a lemon and lime soda. What? We'll get into it next. Keep listening. It's Hits 96.

0: Abrams hitting the wall right there on Hits 96. Thank you for joining us on this Tuesday. My name is Gino D. It's time for some food news. It's the end of an era. For the first time in over 15 years, 7-Up is changing their recipe, and now it will no longer be a lemon lime soda. Instead, it's going to be a lime lemon soda. See what they did there? They claimed they're going to tweak the formula to be more lime forward, and they're going to do it across the full lineup. So that means 7-Up Zero Sugar, Cherry 7-Up, and Cherry Zero Sugar will also have this change. Won't be lime lemon. Excuse me, it will be lime lemon. It will no longer be lemon lime. Sure. The new recipe is going to hit stores very, very soon, probably within the next couple of weeks, and you're going to know that you're trying one of the new 7-Ups because the branding will look different, and it will actually say lime lemon on the packaging. The company says by giving lime the spotlight, they're delivering a more refreshing taste experience. They say that 72% of Gen Alpha and Gen Z consumers gravitate towards citrus-forward flavors, and 64% prefer bold, intense taste experiences, so they want to punch it up. Social media influencer Bailey Fink was able to test it out, and she did a side-by-side test. She got a test run of the product.
1: I'm going to do a side-by-side taste for the lemon lime and the lime lemon. The lime one is distinctly more lime-scented. Old 7-Up. Sweet and crisp, but admittedly the lemon lime flavor is a little muted. New. It is such a subtle difference. Honestly, if you didn't know that they changed it, I don't think you would be able to tell the difference. Maybe has a hint more lime zest. I almost think the new one is not as sweet, and maybe that's where the lime flavor comes in. When Pepsi changed Sierra Mist to Starry, there was a bigger difference between the two, and I know some people don't like Starry now because of that. If you were worried that that was going to happen to 7-Up, you don't have to be. Side-by-side with my eyes closed, I wouldn't even know the difference.
0: All right. Thank you, Bailey. She sounds like she's drank way too much 7-Up. But thank you, Bailey. If you want to watch the video of Bailey doing the side-by-side test, it's on our website now at hits96.com. If you missed any of that, basically, she got an early taste test and said with the old recipe side-by-side, it's very subtle, the change. In fact, if you were trying them back-to-back, you probably wouldn't even notice. She did taste test them. She said the new version is a limier smell, and she's added that there's slightly more lime zest. Seems a little less sweet, but again, barely noticeable. That's your food news for this afternoon. Again, check it out, hits96.com.
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2: 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He is doing a huge campaign with Gap. 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Here's Ariana.

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Katy Perry for your Tuesday right here on Hits 96. Coming up, I got a question for you. I've already posted up on our Facebook page. Feel free to weigh in. In your family, do you think the youngest sibling is the most spoiled? We'll get into it after Zara. No, no.

Benson Boone, The Time of My Life, right here on Hits 96. We're Chattanooga's number one hit music station. Later on this hour, or next hour, I should say, 4 o'clock hour, I am going to be looking for a student to call in, grade 1 through 12. An actual student needs to call in when I ask for it, when you hear the school bell. And if they can tell me what they learned in school today, they can win a family 4-pack of tickets to Soaky Mountain Water Park. It's really that simple. Keep listening. Sometime in the 4 o'clock hour, a school bell will ring, and caller number 9 will have that opportunity. You must be a student in grades 1 through 12. All right, parents, you can help dial and be there for coaching, but they need to make sure they are on the phone line to answer the question. So we're going to have some fun with that coming up in just a little bit. You can get more details on our website, hits96.com. I have a question for you on our Facebook page. I saw this story. It says, if you've ever heard that the youngest child gets away with everything, therapists are saying that might actually not be true and may retire to be an old family myth at this point. Experts are saying that many youngest siblings don't really feel spoiled at all. Some may have experienced more freedom or less strict parenting, but many also report feeling underestimated, dismissed, or treated like the family baby long into adulthood. Therapists say that that label can actually create pressure, and some youngest siblings feel that they have to be the fun, easygoing peacemaker, even when they're dealing with their own stuff. Others develop people-pleasing habits because they've spent years focusing on everyone else's feelings. They say basically birth order is only one small piece of the puzzle, and research is suggesting it is not nearly as predictive of your adult personality as many people think. Of course, that's what the experts say, but I want to know what you think when it comes to your family basis, when it comes to your experiences. Is the youngest sibling the most spoiled? Hit us up, facebook.com/hits96. Robin said, yes, 100%. In her family, the youngest sibling is the most spoiled. However, Madeline chimed in. She said, absolutely not, and I'm the youngest sibling. Heather says, nope, I was the most hated. I can only assume she means that she was the youngest sibling. We told her, we don't hate you, Heather, no way. And Joyce says no as well. What do you think? In your family dynamic, do you think the youngest sibling is the most spoiled? The experts say it's not necessarily true, but what about you? Hit us up, facebook.com/hits96.

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1: Looking good this afternoon. 24 eastbound, about 10 or 11 minutes from downtown to the split. Westbound 24 looks good too. You get to about Wildwood. We've got an accident between Wildwood and I-59, so a bit of a slow go westbound through there. 153, no problem between I-75 and the dam. 75 moving well between Cleveland and Dalton. And watch out for an accident South Terrace at Germantown.
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This one we haven't heard in a while. Gorillaz, Feel Good Inc. right here on Hits 96. That one goes up by request. Kirsten texted in at 423-642-9636. Got Dominic Fike right now. Then we'll get into our celebrity beats. Keep listening, and thanks for doing so. I can't.

0: Somber, my body isn't ready, right here on Hits 96. Let's get into our celebrity beat. The Weeknd is now backtracking on his plan to retire his stage name and go by his real name, Abel. The Weeknd previously said that he perfected his alter ego and wanted a new challenge. He said, quote, "I don't think I can stop making music, but everything needs to feel like a challenge. And for me, right now, The Weeknd, whatever that is, it's been mastered." However, at his show Saturday night in Stockholm, he told the crowd, quote, well, this. Even when he's talking, he sounds like he's singing. If you missed it, he says, "I tested retirement a little bit, and I don't like the way it feels. I'm gonna be here forever with you, baby." And then he goes into a song there. So it looks like The Weeknd, as a name, isn't going anywhere. And I think that's a good move. I really do. Nothing against his real name, Abel, that works. I mean, obviously, that's his what his mama called him. But there's something cool about The Weeknd. I will say that much. If you want to see the video, learn more about it, it's on our website, hits96.com.
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3: All right, problem southbound on 27. We got a vehicle fire. It's between Highway 153 and the Mountain Creek Road exit. The right lane is going to be blocked, so a bit of a slow go through there southbound. Once you get past that vehicle fire, it's good all the way to I-24. Meantime, northbound traffic on 27, not affected. Northbound traffic looks good. 24 eastbound, 11 or 12 minutes from downtown to the split. Westbound 24, it's going to be a little slow passing downtown, and then about 20 minutes to get to I-59. Still that accident working between Wildwood and I-59. 75 is good both ways between Cleveland and Dalton.
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Sometime between now and 7 o'clock, I'm going to give you a keyword. It's for $5,000, part of the Summer Sizzling Cash giveaway, part of a nationwide sweepstakes. But this week, if you enter those keywords, you're in the running for Teddy Swims tickets as well. So keep listening. Here he is now.

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1: 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What did you learn in school today? That's all you got to tell me. After Ella Langley, it's Hits 96.

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1: Addie.
0: Hi, Addie. How are you?
1: I'm good.
0: Good. And Addie, what grade are you in?
1: I'm in fourth.
0: Fourth grade. Do you want to go to Soaky Mountain Water Park?
1: Yes, I do.
0: Okay. What did you learn in school today, Addie?
1: Today we learned dividing two numbers and bigger numbers.
0: Uh-huh.
1: And we also learned in ELA, that's my second class in fourth grade, that in ELA, that's the history that was a long time ago. It depends in school because people in other kind of schools have to learn, and we have to send good things for other kids when they go to fourth grade.
0: Wow. Okay. So there was two different things there. You said you learned division, right?
1: Yes.
0: Okay. So we learned division. And then what was that second thing? What was the second thing about?
1: Today is sentences or history.
0: You learned about history?
1: Yes.
0: And you learned about kids that were in the fourth grade before you?
1: Mm-hmm.
0: Wow, excellent. Well, thank you so much, Addie. Addie, what school do you go to?
1: Dexter Elementary School.
0: Awesome. Well, thank you for calling in, Addie. Congratulations. We're going to give you a family four-pack of tickets to Soaky Mountain Water Park.
1: Thank you.
0: There it is. Addie's the big winner. Congratulations, Addie. Family four-pack of tickets to Soaky Mountain Water Park goes to Addie and her family. I was able to talk to her mom, Amanda, just after that. They got their tickets, and they are good to go. Still confused about that second one. I'm not going to lie. It was definitely a history lesson was taught. Something about previous students. but nonetheless, she got the vision in there. She did learn something. She knows about it. I am just failing to learn about it at this point. But that's the name of the game. What did I learn in school today? You are going to be able to do it tomorrow. For those of you calling in, we only do it once a day. It's going to be happening again tomorrow during the afternoon show. So make sure that you keep listening. If you hear the school bell, you can call in and you can be a big winner just like Addie and get that family four-pack of tickets to Soaky Mountain Water Park. Remember, students only, grades 1 through 12. You just need to be a student and currently in school going right now. Congratulations to Addie being our big winner. Up next on my radar, I'm going to shine the light on a song that I believe deserves a little bit more recognition on the radio. And we'll get into that next. It's Hits 96.
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1: Hits 96, drive time traffic.
2: And you got some slow spots, 24 eastbound, 15 or 16 minutes to get from downtown to the split. Westbound 24, a bit slow passing downtown, but no real problem. 27 looks good through downtown. 153, no problem between I-75 and the dam. 75 moving well between Cleveland and Dalton. And watch out for accidents, Hickson Pike at Dallas Hollow and Market Street at 25th Street.
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Zara Larsson, Lush Life, right here on Hits 96. Tuesdays, right around this time, we do a segment called On My Radar, where I like to shine the light on a song that I believe should be getting a little bit more recognition on the radio. We've been playing this one for a few months now, mainly only in the evening. It's from a well-known band, and to be fair, this song has been out for a handful of years, and sometimes a song just doesn't get the attention it deserves the first time around. Then years later, something happens that gives it a whole new life, and that's exactly what is happening for this song by The Beaches called Edge of the Earth. Now again, the song originally came out in 2023, but it's suddenly finding a whole new audience after being featured prominently in the Prime Video series Off Campus. And I know this is a little while ago, so we're kind of behind the eight ball here, but the song is just so good, and it can't leave my head. The song plays a key role in the show's storyline as well, and the renewed attention has sent listeners searching for The Beaches all over again. In fact, get this, that The Edge of the Earth saw an 888% increase in week-over-week streams following this show's premiere. That's incredible numbers. If you want to see the clip and where they use the song, like I said, it's actually a big part of the story, you can find it now on our website at hits96.com. The Beaches have an infectious combination of rock energy, big melodies, personality, and that makes their music incredibly easy to latch onto. If you've already discovered them through their other song, Blame Brett, Edge of the Earth is a great reminder that there's a lot more to this band. Again, check out the music video and more on our website, but right now we're going to play it for you. This one's On My Radar. It's The Beaches, Edge of the Earth. On Hits.

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2: And you got a few slow spots, 24 eastbound, 17 or 18 minutes to get from downtown to the split. Westbound 24 is a little slow passing downtown. Then you're good till you get into Marion County. There's an accident on the bridge that crosses Nickajack Lake. The left lane's going to be blocked there, so expect a slow go. 153 northbound, a little busy toward the dam, no major problems. Southbound 153 is good. 75 moving well between Cleveland and Dalton. Watch out for an accident, Dodge Avenue at 45th Street.
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0: with American Girls on Hits 96. And how would you like to see that song performed live in New York City at Madison Square Garden? Because that is officially our next big giveaway. Starting next week, we're going to be looking for qualifiers for a New York City getaway featuring the one and only Harry Styles. Listen to this grand prize. It includes $1,000 towards airfare with Southwest Airlines, so you can purchase tickets for two to go to New York City. We're also going to hook you up with two tickets to see Harry Styles live at Madison Square Garden. He's doing his residency there. This is going to happen on Friday, October 16th. That is the date that we're sending you to go see him. So you're spending a Friday night in New York City. Plus, we're going to hook you up with a hotel so you can spend the night there and the next night. Really, meaning we're giving you a full weekend getaway in New York City. The Big Apple. We want to send you and a friend. Plus, we're going to throw in $200 for spending cash and money so you can have a little bit of extra money, get some dinner on us, and whatever the case may be. All right, that is our grand prize, and we're giving it away on September 12th. September 12th, we're going to throw a big party over at Whiskey Cowgirl. You know how we do. It will be an afternoon of fun, kind of an end-of-summer celebration. And what you need to do now, starting on Monday, is you're going to listen to Hits 96. Between the hours of 6 a.m. and 7 p.m., you're going to hear a cue to call. And what you do is you be calling number 9. You guys know this process. If you're calling number 9, we're going to give you not one, but two entries. You and a friend. And you need to bring a friend with you. You and a friend get to come on out to Whiskey Cowgirl. And then we're going to do a big grand prize drawing. And we'll find out who our big winner is. Plus, we'll have additional prizes to win. There's also going to be lots of other great prizes. We have Dollywood tickets, other concert prizes, other attractions, and more. So you're going to have more chances to win not just Harry Styles tickets, but a lot of great prizes. And it's all happening on September 12th. First, you got to win to get in. You got to tune in to win. So keep listening starting next week on Monday. And I know you got a couple days now, but we're giving you lots of notice on this because we want you to be ready. This is a gigantic prize package. We're sending you to New York City with spending money so you can go and have some fun and see Harry Styles live at Madison Square Garden. A real cool thing, too, about September 12th is that Bailey Luttrell, remember Bailey? He was on American Idol. He was on the show not too long ago, a few months ago now, and we're playing his song So Be It. He is actually going to be at the event as well, and he's going to be our entertainment for the afternoon. He's going to play a handful of acoustic songs before we do the big drawing, and it's just a nice added bonus. You'll be able to meet Bailey Luttrell at this event. Now, of course, if you want in on the drawing, you definitely want to listen to the radio and get your entry that way. You can also sign up. We are going to pick a whole bunch of online winners. In fact, you can do that now. Do it this week so you don't have to worry about it. That's at hits96.com. You'll see it. Click on Harry's face and you can fill out the form. And then you'll be in the running that way. And if you're not lucky enough to be one of our lucky entries, you can show up anyway to the party because it's free and open to the public. And just in case somebody doesn't claim their entries, they're apples, if you will. That's what we're giving away. We're giving away Apple tickets. If they don't claim it, we're going to choose people that are there that do not have a ticket already, and they will be in the running for the prize. So lots of ways to get in. Get the details now. Hits96.com, and be ready next week to call in so you have a chance to see Harry Styles live in Madison Square Garden. How amazing would that be? I'm so jealous about this prize package. A weekend in New York City, plus a Harry Styles show on top of it. One of the best in the world. Check out the details. It's all posted up. And again, sign up for online entries as well. Might as well get that one out of the way, and then you'll be good to go for Monday. I wish you the best of luck. Get those details. 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
3: And just a couple of things to watch out for at this point. 24 eastbound, you got a few slow spots between I-59 and downtown. Once you get to downtown, 14 or 15 minutes to get to the split. Westbound 24, slow passing downtown. And then we've still got that accident in Marion County. It's on the bridge that crosses Nickajack Lake. The left lane remains blocked there. 153 is good between I-75 and the Dam 75, looking good between Cleveland and Dalton. And watch out for an accident West Main at Cowart.
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All right, I think you've waited long enough. 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Plus, Teddy swims tickets this week. It's happening after Olivia Rodrigo. It's Hits. I know.

0: part of a nationwide contest. We're giving away $5,000, and they could be yours. 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T-E-S-T, test, is your keyword for this afternoon. You can enter before midnight tonight, and you'll be in the running for $5,000. Plus, this week, we're giving away tickets to see Teddy Swims live. If you want to go see Teddy, that's another incentive right there to enter the word test all this week. Keep entering. All last week, if you ended up not being our grand prize winner, you're in the running for Teddy Swims tickets. Also, first week, too. But now, add even more. Again, we give you three keywords a day because I don't want you to enter the same word over and over again. Some people think, oh, I just got the one. It doesn't work. The computer gets the first one, and then the rest of it's just a waste of your time. Don't do it that way. We give you three keywords a day so you can have three opportunities to be a big winner. $5,000. We're going to find out at the end of the month who that winner is. You'll be able to kick off fall with $5,000 in your pocket. I suggest maybe paying off some bills, holding the rest maybe to get the holiday shopping done. No stress there. How amazing would that be? And then again, Teddy Swims tickets? Come on now. I think Miles Smith tickets are up next week as well. So two more opportunities to score concert tickets, all by entering silly keywords at hits96.com. Your keyword is test. T-E-S-T. We've got three more coming up tomorrow. Key Craddock Morning Show, middays with DJ Kev. Yours truly here in the afternoon. But right now, test is your keyword. Good luck. It's Hits 96.
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2: We are looking good around Chattanooga. 24 eastbound, about 13 or 14 minutes to get from downtown to the split. Westbound 24 is good through town. And then good news, that accident in Marion County on the bridge crossing Nickajack Lake, that's all been cleared out of the way. So traffic getting back to normal through there. 153 is good between I-75 and the dam. 75 is moving well between Cleveland and Dalton.
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4: 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This is Professor John Davis at Kia Cleveland on South Lee Highway, and this is Car Buying 101. 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

sit. 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Money really all that we fiending for. I'm doing things they ain't seen before. 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I'm a demon lord. Fall off what? I ain't seen the horse. Called your bluff, better cite the source. Fame ain't something that I need no more.

Doja Cat on Hits 96. Congratulations once again to little Addie in the fourth grade. She ended up scoring a family four-pack of tickets to Soquel Mountain Water Park because she learned division and history today. And yes, she gave examples. Your turn will be tomorrow. I'm talking to you, students. If you're through grades 1 through 12 and you'd like a family four-pack of tickets to Soquel Mountain Water Park tomorrow, listen for the school bell, and all you'll have to do is tell me what you learned in school. It's Hits. Just one.

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Sue Me by Audrey Hobart right here on Hits 96. Tomorrow I'm debuting a brand new segment, 5 o'clock, and it has to do with trivia. We're going to have some fun. Do not miss it. Right now it's Ariana Grande, Hate That I Made You Love Me on Hits.

0: Benson Boone with The Time of My Life. And that's my time. Gino D signing off. Congratulations again to Addie being our big winner, scoring the family four-pack of tickets to Soaky Mountain Water Park. We got another four-pack up for grabs and another 5K keyword for you to enter at hits96.com to put yourself in the running for $5,000, part of a nationwide contest. Teddy Swims tickets up for grabs. And don't forget, Harry Styles tickets. We're going to be giving those away all next week. Your chance to get in to win those tickets. Because it's not just tickets. It's a trip to New York to see Harry Styles live at Madison Square Garden. We're going to give you the hotel, the airfare, the whole shebang. And all you need to do is listen to Hits 96 to make it happen. Get the details and sign up online. 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And then starting on Monday, we'll be looking for qualifiers for that. And I cannot wait. Harry Styles tickets up for grabs in NYC. That's going to be an amazing thing. All right. XYZ with Eric Zachary's up next. Have a fantastic evening. We'll see you tomorrow. It's Hits 96.
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10: 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This is Professor John Davis at Kia Cleveland on South Lee Highway. And this is Car Buying 101. 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
3: Oh, look who it is.
2: After it was not my fault. My flight got diverted from San Francisco to Chicago to Minneapolis, St. Paul.
4: Minneapolis, St. Paul.
2: Which is where Audrey is from. Clearly, there's some pride there.
3: Clearly.
2: Audrey, you know I'm about to make fun of your place where you're from, but you know how I know that it's not a lot of people's favorite?
4: Why?
2: That when they told us we were getting diverted to Minneapolis, 200 people went,
3: I think that just says more about getting diverted. You tell me I'm getting diverted anywhere. I'd
2: because
3: be like,
2: everyone's getting off that plane. Like, why here?
4: It could be worse. It could be worse.
2: Name a place.
4: I can't because I fear I will offend somebody.
2: Anyway, I'm back. So thank you to Jordan and Audrey for covering the show as I was gone yesterday. But we are back. We're ready to go full speed and talk about Brooke Nader going tarps off with her father. We'll get into it next on XYZ.
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8: 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This is Professor John Davis at Kia Cleveland on South Lee Highway, and this is Car Buying 101. 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